It was just two lovers sitting in the car, listening to Blonde, falling for each other. 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No Donald Glover. Missed call from my mother.

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She got solar power. Minutes feel like hours. She knew she

0: Fadderen, ja. 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Waiting for love Monday, left me broken. Tuesday, my heart was open. Var det ikke det?
1: I was done with hoping.
0: I was done with hoping, var det det var?
1: Ja.

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Unfollow, unfollow, unfollow. 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